Turn the music on. That's right. 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That's right, turn me up, turn me up.

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0: One day, I'm gonna give up writing and just paint. 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I'm gonna give up dying and just love. 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
1: Je vais abandonner l'écriture pour la peinture. 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

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I'm gonna give up singing and just sit.

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1: you. That's weird, isn't it? I mean, anything could have happened, do you know what I mean? And it'd just be normal.

0: Woman's Hour's water bottle music for reading your letters. Well, we're not having your letters today, but a listener in Tring has asked how this music was produced. It was composed and produced specially for Woman's Hour in the BBC's radiophonic workshop by John Baker, and we've asked him to tell us about it.
1: The basic sound used for this music was made from a recording of water being slowly poured from a cider bottle. By taking just one of these sounds, all the notes that were wanted were made by playing the tape back at various speeds. The faster the tape goes, the higher the pitch. All the notes were measured and cut together in the right order, so that the tune sounded like this. The same...

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trained, best educated, best equipped, best prepared troops refuse to fight. 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
3: Hydrogen slush,
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3: Your ears are my punching bag.
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0: 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On these long city days, I wanna look back to see tobacco fields, row after row, red clay cracking where the silver queen grows.
1: Et merci Carolina Chocolate Drop avec Country Girl. Juste avant, c'était Floyd Jones, On the Road Again, et J.B. Lenoir avec Down in Mississippi.

I was making music with no beat. 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I was only 12 playing it fair, I had no cheats. 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

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I wish I could swap the new me for the older me. My old talking stage, a better guy, he said he over me. IG and Twitter lie, in real life, I follow nobody. 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Your old flame burnt out, you keep relighting it.

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There's going to be another cat coming out looking like me, sounding like me next year. I know this. It'll be a flip side to what you did. Somebody else trying to spin off like some... 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

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I have my papers. 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

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Do you think I want to live where you live? Do you think I want to live in your house? 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Do you think I'm not like you? Do you think I'm not like you? Past more violent than your past? Is my past more violent than your past? Have you known violence? Have you known violence? What kind of violence do you mean? Do you run from violence? Do you hide in your house with violence? 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

0: Tir à Louve, Kick d'or et catégorique, Kunta Kita. 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
1: In the basement flat by the garages where the people dump their mattresses, Esther's in her kitchen making sandwiches. The slats on her blinds are all wonky and skewed. 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Her eyes are sore, her muscles ache. She cracks a beer and swigs it. She holds it to her thirsty lips and necks it till it's finished. It's 4:18 a.m. again. Her brain is full from all she's done that day. 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She's worried all the time. She don't know how she's supposed to put it from her mind.

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Hey, Bart Van Zandt. 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

Oh, Judge Webster Thayer, I don't want to sing your name. 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